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1: Good afternoon, everyone. So, to be honest, medyo ginoosebumps ako. Hindi ba kayo ginoosebumps? It's so fun and it's so nice and sobrang nakakatuwa na we are promoting Palawan all over the Philippines. Last year, we did it in Glorieta. This year, we're doing it in Cebu. And hopefully, hindi pa tayo nagka-press launch for 2026, but we already have plans for 2027. Palakpakan nyo naman, guys. This one is simple. We want to showcase Palawan, not just in Palawan, not just in Metro Manila, not just in Cebu, but in the entire Philippines and to the entire world. We want to showcase that Palawan is the best island, not just because of its resources, but because we have so much to offer. We have our people, we have our history, we have our heritage, and of course, everything nature has given us. We want more people to have access to this, to create a sustainable and giving tourism. We want a tourism that is available for everybody, but also we want a tourism that benefits every Palawenyo. Please give a round of applause. Because this is also the priority project of our Governor Amy Alvarez. That tourism should be accessible not just to foreigners, not just to visitors, but also it should be beneficial to every Palawenyo. This is our aim. Palawan Tourism Council, together with the provincial government of Palawan, has been doing this for quite some time. And we are so happy na tuloy-tuloy yung partnership natin. And we are thankful that we have you, our media, and our content creators. Because we're hand in hand. You are also helping tourism. You're also helping Palawan to grow, to get better. With every post, every news article, every reel, people are getting more and more aware than what is happening in Palawan. Backstory lang, for people, of course tayo, we understand, we've seen Palawan. But Palawan Tourism Council, together with PGP, has been doing some explorations, no? They went to Korea, we've been to Germany, we've been to different countries. It's talagang promoting Palawan. Alam niyo ba, we are not yet top of mind when they say Philippines. Hindi pa po Palawan ang top of mind ng visitors when we say Philippines. It is still the common other tourism destinations. This is why it is important that you are here. This is why it is important that we go to Cebu. This is why it is important for us to keep helping and promoting Palawan. Para eventually, when they say, hey, I want to go to Asia, Palawan agad. Hey, I want to do something sustainable, Palawan agad. Hey, I want to do some adventure, Palawan agad. Hey, I want to see the best island in the world. That would be Palawan. I won't make this any longer. I want to also, of course, please give a round of applause.
2: Budget for a year. So there was no big promotions being done. We really need to get ourselves out there because our tourism, I mean our major industry known here is other than farming, it's really tourism. And especially now with our flights coming from Clark, El Nido and Coron because of the planes and because of this oil crisis, our tourism arrivals have really gone down. I think we're down to like 7 flights a day na lang through this low season. Dati 20 plus flights po tayo a day. Hopefully, babalik po yan by December and November. But, di ba, anong gagawin natin sa low season natin? So, we're also trying to promote Palawan. I also have engaged with a promotion to Bay Up company, basically from Manila, Philippine element, but to rebrand our Palawan. It has not been, our target was to finish by Baragatan, but hindi, baka next year po, to do a big launch for our rebranding of Palawan and how we are going to roll out our promotions worldwide and also locally. For now, we want to really promote Palawan here, especially also in Asia. Kasi, honestly, nung pumunta ako sa mga ibang bansa, yes, number one island po tayo. Minsan sa Europe, and the European market knows that sometimes we're number one. Palawan is on their radar. But here in Southeast Asia, hindi nila alam ang Palawan. For example po, yung neighboring countries po natin, like Indonesia, Malaysia, Singapore. When I go to Singapore, other than the doctors that I bring here for medical missions every year, walang Singaporean tourists dito sa Palawan. There are more than 5.9 million people in Singapore living there today and have more money and can afford to come here. Yet, they don't even know what Palawan or where Palawan is. So, nung nag-join po tayo sa ITB sa Singapore, nakita po na ang mga Palawenyo natin, na staff po natin na akala nyo na well-known po tayo, pero hindi talaga tayo well-known. Hindi pa, di ba? Sa isip lang namin na well-known tayo. Pero sa buong mundo, no, hindi po tayo well-known all over the world. So, we're trying to change that. We want to know, we want people to know and to see how we are the number one island in the world consistently. Imagine with zero funding from a lot of places, di ba, with promotions and all, we still managed to get this number one ranking island. Imagine if we can all work together, and even with the local government and government agencies, to actually develop this place for tourism and fix all our infrastructure needs for tourism to maximize our tourist arrivals. I think that would be a big help. Nag-usap na kami sa with DOTR. Hopefully, matatapos yung bagong runway sa Coron by the end of next year. Hopefully, and bagong terminal ko. So, I think that will be the first international airport na straight to Coron once that runway will be done. Mag-accept na po tayo ng Airbus. And sa ngayon, even El Nido lang ngayon has only the night flights. Coron, wala pang ilaw sa air runway. So, hanggang 5 o'clock na po ang mga flights. So, yun po. Ganun po yung ano natin na sana we'll try to maximize yung airports natin para ma-welcome natin yung flights almost 24 hours sana, di ba? Because that's the only way na mababa ang mga presyo po natin or standard of living po natin dito. Kasi everyone says, di ba, sobrang mahal ang Palawan. Pagpunta na dito, already 30,000. Tapos, yung hotel, mahal pa. But if we can we can have more tourist arrivals, we have the volume, we can be able to lower that price. Di ba? So, I'm slowly trying to work on our international airports within other than Puerto Princesa, hopefully in the next few years. But Coron will probably be the one na matatapos by next year sa second semester, God willing po. Other than that, we're really trying to join also mga foreign like trade shows. So, but sometimes, kasi daming nangyayari. Like today, this year, hindi tayo mag-join sa Singapore. But next year, for sure, we'll join. We just want to promote a little bit more. We need it eh, kasi anyway, if we promote now, hindi naman yan, yung mga European tourists or normally our tourism arrivals, people plan 1 year, like especially Europeans. I plan po, okay, next year sa Palawan tayo. So, dapat like, if we promote now, it's for next year or the next few years po. So, as long as we can be consistent, I just feel na may improve yung tourism arrivals po natin. And of course, we need to make them stay here. We need to, even amongst our Filipino, ngayon po, dahil sa pandemic, 50-50 na po ang 50 domestic travelers and then 50 foreign travelers come to Palawan. Before it was really just foreign travelers and then very little domestic. But because of COVID, thank God na lang, napupunta na ang mga Pilipinos dito sa Palawan mismo. So, pero namamahalan pa rin sila. Diba? That's the whole point kasi minsan mas mura pa pupunta sa Vietnam kaysa Palawan po. Nagbili po ako ng ticket from Puerto Princesa to Vietnam, 16,000 bago nag-oil crisis. 16,000 round trip na po yan. Para lang round trip ticket papunta Manila po. Diba? So, wala. We really need to work together. So, this the World Fest Island, I fully support because we need to be out there. We need to be able to show everyone how beautiful Palawan is. Why we're always still number one, even without help, even without the funding. Kasi yung beauty ng Palawan is not like any other. So yun po yung ano natin na I'm fully supporting the help of the Palawan Tourism Council too, because I don't think our tourism department here honestly can do it by themselves. So I'm trying to get all our stakeholders involved. This is for everyone's benefit naman po. And we've been working side by side, and I have no complaints with the Palawan Tourism Council because I'm also not an expert. Hindi naman po ako expert eh, pero we have more minds that can work together towards a common goal. We can probably achieve it faster. So, yung more than that, po, the what I really want to convey to everyone, like the Barangatan, thank you for this first Barangatan was very, very successful. So we're already trying to plan for next year. As they said, na, they want to sell packages earlier. So we'll try to also plan ahead to for what we're going to do next year para sure na talaga. And dapat matap pa yung last from yung bagong Barangatan po natin yung next year. We need to top this year's Barangatan. So, kasi stress na rin ako. So, diba? But yun lang, I have nothing else to say. The anong po lang is very, I'm very thankful that we're all working together as one unit to help Palawan. I mean, yung Palawan Tourism Council, hindi naman to yung job nila eh, diba? It's an association and they're giving their time and hours just trying to help. And I if I'm in the position that I can help and my office is too busy, that I will help and fund people who can do the job properly, and that's what Palawan Tourism Council is doing right now. So yun po, I think we're spending quite a bit for like a few ano naman to make this bongga for since we're the showcase island province for this travel expo in Cebu. So I leave it up to Bryce Ricks na lang at yung team niya. Wala na kayo. Ang kanita team. Kung hindi ka pa mga anak. So thank you so much. If you have any questions, I guess I can answer. Or will it be later? Later na lang. Yun po, thank you so much. And
0: yan po yung mga naging pahayag ng Palawan Tourism Council. Sir Felix Raffles at ganun din kay si Governor Amy Roa Alvarez bilang bahagi siyempre ng Palawan Provincial Government, mga kabayan, mga katropa. 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